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Right here with you is where I'm supposed to be. It's like coming home again.

I pass through noise and silence. 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Can you see what I see? The trembling image.

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3: Ladies and gentlemen, as you know, we have something special down here at Birdland this evening. A recording for Blue Note Records.

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Run with all my pants, sweat like in a trance. No chance, scared to look tired, or I'd be fired. 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

Cause I can't be alone with all that's on my mind. Say you'll stay with me tonight.